Welcome to the internet. Have a look around. Anything that brain of yours can think of can be found. We've got mountains of content, some better, some worse. If none of it's of interest to you, you'd be the first.

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Welcome to the internet. What would you prefer? Would you like to fight for civil rights or tweet a racial slur?

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If I invite a boy some night to dine on my fine fillet and haddie,

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It's called 2 Million Voices.

0: London. 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I want everybody in the house to say, ho! Yo, Chuck, kick it to him, man.
1: A ballad behind bars, or you could say real rock from the rock, an unusual musical happening in a most unusual place. The state prison.

Some people think little girls should be seen and not heard, but I think

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The title track. The title track of our third album. It's called 2 Million Voices.

they all laughed at Christopher Columbus when he said the world was round. They all laughed when Edison recorded sound. They all laughed at Wilbur and his brother when they said that man could fly. They told Marconi Wireless was a phony.